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1: There's a school director in Jonesboro, Arkansas, who has been recently sentenced to 30 days in jail, 120 days of house arrest, and 9 years of probation for running a child fight club. Mary Tracy Morrison pleaded guilty to one count of permitting child abuse and 4 counts of contributing to the delinquency of a juvenile. She told students, quote, never discuss what had happened again. Well, of course, those are the that's the primary rule of Fight Club.
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And those songs are now classics. 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
1: Teens are now using cow drugs to get muscles, something called Trenbolone. It's a veterinary steroid used to fatten cows. For whatever reason, this drug to fatten up cows helps teens gain muscles. You know, it wouldn't be the first time young people have tried something that might be a little risky.
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1: Yeah.
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1: But no, this one 16-year-old from Dallas in an interview with CBS, he says, "Why wait 10 years when I could do it in less than a year?" And then he says, "If I have a heart attack at 30, I have a heart attack." This is the kids. They think they're invincible. I can do whatever I want to my body now.
2: You should try those hockey pucks that are hanging around farmers' fields. They're also very high in nutrition.
1: Yeah, good. High in fiber, I've heard.
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1: But there was a study that was published in Cancer Research Communications, and it says marriage may lower a person's cancer risk.
2: Yeah, because you'll kill yourself instead.
1: They studied, researchers studied adults in 12 states, and they found that never married women have an 83% higher risk of cancer. Unmarried men have a 68% higher risk than married people. You know, I think I have an idea why. This is just a guess, a hunch. I don't know for sure. Don't quote me on this. But if you're married, chances are you might have a wife like mine who is constantly reminding me of how I need to eat healthier, and this is better than that, and this is going to kill you, and don't do that because you're going to get this. It's the nagging that has prolonged my life.
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1: That's Yellow.
0: Whatever. It's literally a rainbow of solid classic rock.

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1: Rumors spreading around. United takes his time. About to check outside the game. And you know what I'm talking about. Just let me know if you're gonna go to that whole mile on the range. They got a lot of nice girls.

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1: Yeah, I mean, aren't we all big hockey fans? Everybody south of the border thinks that's all we do up here, is drink beer and watch hockey, which isn't that far from
2: and
1: the truth.
2: And you do neither.
1: That's true. Maybe once I get my citizenship, there'll be some sort of a transformation. I don't know. But anyway.
2: You'll identify as a hockey player.
1: Who did they? They lost to the. It's some sort of a dangerous animal.
2: Yeah, the Ducks.
1: Ducks.
2: No, they are ill-tempered. They are mighty. You can see why they're angry.
1: The mighty. They're not just ducks. They're mighty
2: they
1: ducks.
2: They were. They had the mighty part taken out of their
1: name.
2: Oh,
1: really?
2: Yeah, they're pretty docile now.
1: They're just regular ducks?
2: Yeah.
1: But they still do well.
2: Sometimes they're nasty in the spring if they're mating.
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Ladies and gentlemen, Mr. Hair himself.

Sit down, shut up, and start banging. This is the House of Hair. All right, I'm pumping the double barrels and getting down to business with Shotgun Messiah. And business is good. You're headed down Heartbreak Boulevard on the House of Hair. Tighten it up!

school metal from space. UFO to slam down on your roof with Dr. Doctor on the House of Hair. Doctor, Doctor. This is a decider, and you can send a loud note of thanks to Austin Abel in Springfield, Missouri, for my request of the week. Here's what Austin had to say. D, for those like me who love to headbang and learn some history at the same time, this is a must-listen-to song. I love this one very much because it's heavy with history and it's just freaking heavy. To quench your history thirst, the song's lyrics are written from the viewpoint of a British RAF pilot fighting against the German Luftwaffe during the Battle of Britain in 1940, which was the first military engagement to be fought entirely with aircraft. And as for the headbanging aspect, it's at the top of the list. Well, get a load of the big brain on Austin. Very impressive. That's what she said. Now I want you all to turn it up so every single person in your neighborhood knows exactly what's going on at your pad. Heavy and historic metal. This is Iron Maiden's Aces High on the HOH. It's time to make the metal!

0: You just heard Triumph's magic power on the House of Hair. 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All the money the house is going to make right now by showing my advertisers some hot loving. Hey, these sponsors love old school heavy metal, so buy what they're selling, damn it! But I'm warning you, don't go far. Three in a row, including a request for some Twisted Sister, are coming up. The House of Hair will be right back. 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
0: Yowza! You are headbanging in the universe's last bastion of hair band glory, the House of Hair. Dee Snider here, my inbox overfloweth, but do keep your twisted requests coming to me at houseofhaironline.com, and I'll get them on, if they don't suck, like Fred's. All right, listen to this one from Scott Memnall in Wrightsville, PA, who listens online. Dee, I just recently started listening to the HOH. I love the show, and I've always loved me some Twisted Sister. I have a lot of favorite songs from TS, but The Beast has always been at the top of my list. I'm ready to blare this baby to the max. Keep up the rockin', Dee. Great pick, Scott. The Beast is one of a number of songs I wrote about the forces of evil, but they aren't singing its praises. They are warnings. So pay attention, bangers, and be saved. From Twisted Sister's multi-platinum Stay Hungry record, this is The Beast on the House of Hair. Crank it

0: It's Dee Snider. 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

of hair.

0: Well, Wilt Chamberlain ain't impressed. That's Norway's TNT with 10,000 Lovers, preceded by the Damn Yankees with Pile Driver and Twisted Sisters the Beast. I hope you know how good you've got it here on the HOH. This is Dee Snider, and while I plot to take over the airwaves 24-7, you can plop yourselves in front of your computer and head to houseofhaironline.com to check out some metal videos, see who's touring in your area, and the good news is you don't have to wear pants to do it. I got another request lined up, and I want you back here in a minute wearing assless chaps. It's kind of a middle ground. Don't go nowhere.
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0: How's it or they hanging, metalheads? This is Dee Snider, and I've got a request fired off at housefaironline.com. It's from Randy Nelson in James, Minnesota, who listens to KXLP Classic Rock 94.1. He says, "Dear Dee, I like to study while I rock out with the HOH. I am in my mid-40s and just recently went back to college. The first time I was in college, I loved to study with the Japanese heavy metal band Loudness blaring on my 4 Technic speakers. That way, no one else bothered me. Unlucky for me, my Loudness tapes and CDs no longer function, and I could really use a blast from the past to get me through. So please play anything from Loudness. Sincerely, Headbanger Randy Nelson." First off, Headbanger Randy, good on you for going back to school to learn some more stuff. And what you're trying to say is that Loudness promotes intelligence? I couldn't agree more. So turn this one up and send some loud and heavy deep thoughts out to our fellow metalheads in the land of the rising sun. This is Crazy Nights on the House of Hair.

0: the posers off the airwaves one by one with some Pantera. This is the HOH, D-Side here, and I'm plucking another whole hour of this metal mayhem from the shelves just for your pleasure. I said plucking. There's a whole mess of madness still to come, so stick around, or else.
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0: All hair bands all the time. Okay, maybe a few leather-clad bald guys every now and then, too. That's how I freaking roll here on the House of Hair. I'm Dee Snider. And if you're enjoying the dulcet tones of my voice right now, you're listening to the expanded edition of the HOH. That's right, you fortuitous son of a gun. You somehow staggered into 3 hours of this chaos. Lucky you. Up this hour, I have the Nuge, the crew, and a whole mess of the good stuff coming up, and I'm getting to it with a pop quiz I call the third degree. All you've got to do is figure out what these next three songs have in common. Capiche? And it kicks off right now with a request from Daniel Bolson in Odessa, Texas, who listens to KBAT 99.9. He says, "Hey, D, I have a killer Motorhead song that I would like to hear. It's a song that you haven't played in a while, and it's called Bomber. It came out in 1979, and it freaking rocks. Thank you very much. Damn the man, this is most definitely a killer, and you're right, it don't get played enough. So let's give it some serious airtime across all of North America and into the ether right now. Bombs away, bangers! This is Motorhead with Bomber on the House of Hair. Crank this wicked mother up!"

0: dropping three in a row on you from Kix, AC/DC, and Motorhead. Can you hear me now? You're in the House of Hair with me, Dee Snider, and those tunes were all part of my third degree, so what do they all have in common? The answer and more of the metal is up when I return. Stick around.
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0: There she blows! Thank you, honey! Dee Snider here with you in the House of Hair, and we just blew it all to Kingdom Come before the break when I gave you my third degree. I played She Dropped Me the Bomb from Kix, AC/DC's Love Bomb, and Bomber from Motorhead. So what do they all share? Survey says! Of course, it's all about the bomb. 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All right, enough bitch flap slapping. It's time for more of the metal. This is Poison's Look, But You Can't Touch on the H.O.H.

in the shadows. More like walk through my heart, farm, and vineyard. That was Queensryche on the House of Hair. Queensryche guitarist Michael Wilton has his own whip ale, and ex-Queensryche singer Jeff Tate put his name on his own wine called Insania. Whitesnake's got some wine too. Megadeth has a beer. And Sammy Hagar sold off his Cabo Wabo tequila for a cool 91 mil. What's next? Warrant whiskey? Pretty Boy Floyd Pinot Noir? This is D Better Red Than Dead Snyder, and it's time to go hard, fast, and loud. That's how it should be, right? This one's off Megadeth's Hidden Treasures EP. You might have heard it in Arnold's Last Action Hero as well. This is Angry Again on the H.O.H. It's banging time!

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2: 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The House of Hair. The House of Hair. The House of Hair.

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5: Another possible UFO spotting in Hawaii. It says here, UFOs have been spotted off the coast of Kailua Kona. Locals and tourists were watching the sunset when they noticed a faint green glow appear in the sky. It lasted for like 20 minutes.
6: Age of disclosure, man. I tell you, this new Spielberg movie is supposed to be coming. I 100% believe they're around right now.
5: A lot of people do.
6: Do you think they've learned all they can from our anus? You know, like 50 years ago, all they were doing is shoving stuff up the dirt chute?
5: Yeah, if you were abducted, it seemed to be. Well, you know, to their credit, they're looking for non-invasive ways to look inside you. So
6: I don't
5: there's
6: know.
5: Only so many
6: we'll
5: ways to get in there.
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5: You said rebuttal.
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1: It's Metal Mayhem on the house. It's the House of Hair.
0: All right, you crazy metal zombies, dead or alive, you are coming with me. The House of Hair is back in all its badass glory, and I'm taking you down to the greasy roots of metal. So Eric Clapton and Jimmy Page launched their careers in the Yardbirds. Can you name another famous guitarist who cut his teeth in the band? Anyone? Anyone? Well, it's the late, great Jeff Beck. This English guitarist won 8 Grammys over his career, but never had the same recognition with the masses as his legendary peers Page and Clapton, but is considered by many to be their master. Jeff Beck was a British blues rock legend who also played in the Jeff Beck Group. Beck, Bogart, and Apsey contributed to countless tracks in various genres and influenced a ton of rockers who came after him. In fact, Pink Floyd wanted to recruit him when Syd Barrett checked out, but none of them had the nerve to ask Beck to join. He was held in that high regard. So this next song was originally recorded by the Yardbirds and then by Beck on his first solo album in 1968 called Truth. This is Jeff Beck with Rod Stewart killing it on vocals and Shapes of Things. You're down to the

0: Rowdy Rock and Roll Free for All, Make That Three for All with Ted Nugent, a killer clone of the Beatles' Helter Skelter from Motley Crue, and my greasy roots of metal artist Jeff Beck on the House of Hair. Woo! D's not here, and I'm taking a quick crap. I mean break to make a buck, but not behind the dumpster in an alley, as far as you know. I'm saluting some of my favorite sponsors and coming right back with an all-electric double shot. The House of Hair shall return.
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0: Welcome back to the house that metal built, the House of Hair. This is Dee Snider, and you and those two sizes too small red spandex pants are straddling another hour. I've got Slaughter, Montrose, and the Cult coming up later, but right now, I'm placing a hair pair in your eager hands. This is by request from Suzette Holmes in Mishawaka, Indiana, who listens to 103.9 The Bear. Dee, I lost a great friend to heroin. He was a huge fan of metal. He played the bass and would drop everything to come and help you out with something. Tesla was one of his favorite bands, and I'd love it if you could play it for him. Yes, the needle and the damage done, as Neil Young once wrote about. Stay away from that excrement, my friends. It only leads to heartache and sometimes death. Okay, Suzette, I love that name, by the way. I have it tattooed on my shoulder. This hair pair from Tesla goes out to you and your rocker bud. So make it loud, because it just feels better that way. This is the House of Hair.

0: That was Tess in a Row from Tusla right here on the House of Hair. I'm Dee Snider, and we're already balls deep, too deep into this hour, my hairy compadres. So I'm going to dig in my request pile while the show takes a quick break. Your job, be back here with your mullet on fire and ready to rock. The House of Hair returns right after this with one from you. Hey, everybody, it's me, Dee Snider, host of the HOH. So how many times have you said, if there was only a way I could get Dee Snider to record a personalized video message for a friend, family member, or coworker? Survey says never. But now that I've used my mind powers to plant the idea in your brain, let me tell you about Cameo. Cameo is a free app that allows celebrities to make personalized video messages. All you got to do is book the Cameo video, tell me some basic info on who and what the message is for, and voila, your favorite rock star air personality, that would be moi, will record a message that will delight whomever you give it to. I've done birthdays, anniversaries, proposals, congratulations, award presentations, get well soon, graduations, motivational messages, and more. People absolutely love them. So go to cameo.com, put my name in the search engine, and check out the hundreds of rave reviews and messages I've done. And next time you need a unique gift, think, I'm going to download the free Cameo app and get Dee Snider to record a personal video message. You'll be glad you did.
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0: Did it seem like forever without me? As all those t-shirts say, keep calm and get ready to bang with the House of Hair. This is Dee Snider jumping back into things with a request from Scott in South Williamsport, PA, who listens to WZXR. Dee, you played this song for me and my friends back in 2009 when we were still partying in high school. We were so excited to have finally made it on the HOH. Sadly, we did not see each other as much as we used to, but I know that we all still listen religiously. It happens sometimes. Friends come in and out of our lives, like busboys in a restaurant. This show brought us so close together, and we will never forget the times we had. Love to relive some of the high school party days with you. Much appreciated. Signed, Scott, Nick, the original, and DJ. All right, boys, it's time to rock like it's 2009, or like it was 1990, depending on how you look at it. So crank this one up to maximum volume, and let's see if everyone with an earshot likes it. I dare ya. This is Slaughter on the House of Hair.

Now, you'd think that going back to 1992 for that Jackal song would qualify as my rare hair track for the week. But I didn't even hear a squeak when I opened the HOH Metal Vault, so I'm going to try again. This is my official rare hair for the week. It's Testament's Practice What You Preach on the House of Hair. Turn it

0: That's one you'll hear at virtually every Alice Cooper show you go to. Go to hell on the House of Hair. D's not here. This party ain't going nowhere, but I am. While I download a Venti Latte, you can upload all sorts of cool info on the official HOH website at houseofhaironline.com. 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You can do it all now, so do it! You want more metal? Well, the HOH will be back in a flash.
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0: This is the House of Hair where I'm always walking on the wild side, running with scissors, sticking a fork in the toaster, playing on the freeway, and using some random dude's mascara. Yuck. D's not here, and I'm turning up the heat right now with the cult Sun King. You're listening to the HOH bangers, so bang!

0: was dirty and black and hot as summer. Danzig on the House of Hair. Wonder how he feels about being on the House of Hair. D's not here, and we're almost at the end, folks. Oh, what's that pout for? Well, hang out for a minute, and I'll give you one more. 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Things are going to get mighty sticky. 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
0: The House of Hair is engineered by Metal Mick McCabe, produced by Dwight Coleman, and the exec in charge is Pam Edwards. All right, you unruly minions, we came, we saw, we rocked, and I'll see you in 7 with a fistful of old school metal, a case of hairspray, and maybe even a few stacks of your requests. 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In the meantime, be sure to live by this credo. If it ain't metal, it's crap! Montrose is taking us out in style. See you next week!

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4: Teens are now using cow drugs to get muscles. Something called Trenbolone. It's a veterinary steroid used to fatten cows. For whatever reason, this drug to fatten up cows helps teens gain muscles. You know, it wouldn't be the first time young people have tried something that might be a little risky.
5: Tide Pods.
4: Yeah.
5: They're zest fully clean.
4: But no, this one 16-year-old from Dallas in an interview with CBS, he says, why wait 10 years when I could do it in less than a year? And then he says, if I have a heart attack at 30, I have a heart attack. This is the kids. They think they're invincible. I can do whatever I want to my body now.
5: You should try those hockey pucks that are hanging around farmers' fields. They're also very high in nutrition.
4: Yeah, good. High in fiber, I've heard.
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0: high school. 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And she said the same thing we're going to say right now. 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

0: 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If you cheer loud enough, I'll say it again like a douchey British rock star. 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
5: But there was a study that was published in Cancer Research Communications, and it says marriage may lower a person's cancer risk.
6: Yeah, because you'll kill yourself instead.
5: They studied, researchers studied adults in 12 states, and they found that never married women have an 83% higher risk of cancer. Unmarried men have a 68% higher risk than married people. You know, I think I have an idea why. This is just a guess, a hunch. I don't know for sure. Don't quote me on this. But if you're married, chances are you might have a wife like mine who is constantly reminding me of how I need to eat healthier, and this is better than that, and this is going to kill you, and don't do that because you're going to get this. It's the nagging that has prolonged my life.
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We sure showed them. 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
5: 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How do these get through my sleeves?
0: 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Oh. 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

0: 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CJTN, Belleville, Trenton plays here. 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
0: It's the Morning Buzz with Buzz Collins and Tim Durkin.
6: Yeah, I mean, aren't we all big hockey fans? Everybody south of the border thinks that's all we do up here, is drink beer and watch hockey, which isn't that far from
7: and
6: the truth.
7: And you do neither.
6: That's true. Maybe once I get my citizenship, there'll be some sort of a transformation. I don't know. But anyway.
7: You'll identify as a hockey player.
6: Who did they lost to? It's some sort of a dangerous animal.
7: Yeah, the Ducks.
6: Ducks.
7: Well, they are ill-tempered. They are mighty. You can see why they're angry.
6: The mighty. They're not just ducks. They're mighty
7: they
6: ducks.
7: They were. They had the mighty part taken out of their
6: oh,
7: name.
6: Oh, really?
7: Yeah, they're pretty docile now.
6: They're just regular ducks?
7: Yeah.
6: But they still do well.
7: Sometimes they're nasty in the spring if they're mating.
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take them from the night. Push the pawn right through the pass. And this one's for the silence and the questions that it brings, and the smell of time and the reverence.

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7: Is fentanyl in the drugs you're taking? 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It is roughly 100 times stronger than morphine and about 40 times more potent than heroin. Fentanyl is being mixed into or disguised by dealers as other popular but illegal drugs, and people are dying. I'm Deputy Commissioner Rick Barnum of the Ontario Provincial Police. Please, think twice and don't take the risk.
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1: Good morning and happy Mother's Day. Sunshine today, a little breezy in the highs 13, right now 7. I'm John Spitters with your Rock 107 News Update. 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Highway 401 westbound between Brighton and Coburg closed at this hour. There was a collision between two tractor trailers shortly before 5 this morning. Drivers were able to remove themselves from the trucks. No other detail known at this time. What's become a controversial plan by the city of Belleville to transfer a piece of non-viable land to a neighboring property owner free of charge will be again discussed by city council tomorrow. The property in question is vacant green space at the end of South John Street at Harbor Drive near Jane Forrester Park. It used to be the site of fuel storage tanks. The abutting landowners say they want the property to develop a project for community use, but some residents want it left as is. Much more at QuinnyNews.com. Liberal MP Nate Erskine-Smith lost the Ontario Liberal nomination race in Scarborough Southwest to businessman Ansanul Hafiz by 19 votes yesterday. Erskine-Smith had hoped the by-election win would position him for a future Ontario Liberal leadership bid. After the loss, he raised concerns about voting irregularities and said scrutineers reported unusual issues during the process. Ottawa Police Service says a 2-year-old child was found dead in the Ottawa River Friday night. An air support team located the child in the water. First responders brought the toddler ashore before attempting life-saving measures. Police say the homicide unit and sexual assault and child abuse unit are investigating, but it is standard procedure. That's the news. In sports in the NHL playoffs yesterday, Carolina swept its series with Philadelphia 4 straight with a 3-2 overtime win, and Minnesota defeated Colorado 5-1. Baseball, the Blue Jays crushed the LA Angels 14-1 yesterday. In the NBA playoffs, the winners were Cleveland and Oklahoma City. Major League Soccer, Inter Miami defeated Toronto FC 4-2. CF Montreal shut out Orlando City 2-0. Vancouver and San Jose tied 1-1. In golf, Alex Fitzpatrick leads the Truist Championship by 1 shot. On the LPGA Tour, Atiyah Titical leads the Mizuho Americas Open by 2 strokes. And Sean Strickland has regained the UFC's 185-pound championship, defeating Hazmat Chimaev via split decision. That's sports. Here's your weather forecast. Sunshine, breezy today, the highs 13. Tonight, clear and cool, lows plus 2, risk of frost. Tomorrow, mostly sunny and the highs around 12. Right now, 7 degrees. And get the latest news anytime at QuinnyNews.com. 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

0: Hang tight. Time to flip the record over. Side B is all queued up on the Rock 107 turntable. And we drop the needle right after this.
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1: Good morning. Happy Mother's Day. Nice day today. Sunshine, a little breezy, and the high's 13. Right now, it's 7 degrees. I'm John Spitters with your Rock 107 News Update, brought to you by Bay Marine, selling fun on land and water for over 50 years. 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Highway 401 westbound in the Colburn area is closed due to a collision between two tractor trailers just before 5 this morning. The drivers were able to get out of their respective vehicles. No other detail available. Once again, the 401 westbound around Colburn is closed at this hour. An almost 1 acre vacant piece of land near Jane Forrester Park at the end of South John Street in Belleville will again be discussed at Belleville Council tomorrow. Previously, city staff recommended the non-viable land be transferred to the abutting property owners at no cost. Those people are proposing to create a space for public use on it. Others in the area want it left as open space. More at QuincyNews.com. A Liberal government bill aimed at expanding lawful online access for police and intelligence agencies is facing criticism from tech companies, civil liberties groups, and legal experts over privacy concerns. The bill would allow police with judicial approval and reasonable suspicion of criminal activity to obtain limited subscriber information from telecom providers more quickly. Critics argue the lower legal threshold risks charter violations, could expose sensitive personal information. And Liberal MP Nate Erskine-Smith lost the Ontario Liberal nomination race in Scarborough Southwest to businessman Asanul Hafiz by 19 votes. Erskine-Smith had hoped the by-election win would position him for a future Ontario Liberal leadership bid. After the loss, he raised concerns about voting irregularities and said scrutineers reported unusual issues during the process. That's the news. In sports, in the NHL playoffs yesterday, Carolina swept its series with Philadelphia 4 straight with a 3-2 overtime win, and Minnesota defeated Colorado 5-1. Baseball, the Blue Jays crushed the L.A. Angels 14-1 yesterday. In the NBA playoffs, the winners were Cleveland and Oklahoma City. Major League Soccer, Inter Miami defeated Toronto FC 4-2. CF Montreal shut out Orlando City 2-0. Vancouver and San Jose tied 1-1. In golf, Alex Fitzpatrick leads the Truist Championship by 1 shot. On the LPGA Tour, Atiyah Titical leads the Mizuho Americas Open by 2 strokes. And Sean Strickland has regained the UFC's 185-pound championship, defeating Hazmat Chimaev via split decision. That's sports. Here's your weather forecast. Sunshine, breezy today. The high's 13. Tonight, clear and cool. Lows plus 2. Risk of frost. Tomorrow, mostly sunny and the high's around 12. Right now, 7 degrees. And get the latest news anytime at QuincyNews.com. 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

From Rush to Bush. Why aren't they pronounced the same? From Rush to Bush. This is the never-ending history of rock and roll. 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
7: Another possible UFO spotting in Hawaii. It says here, UFOs have been spotted off the coast of Kailua Kona. Locals and tourists were watching the sunset when they noticed a faint green glow appear in the sky. It lasted for like 20 minutes.
8: Age of disclosure, man. I tell you, this new Spielberg movie is supposed to be coming. I 100% believe they're around right now.
7: A lot of people do.
8: Do you think they've learned all they can from our anus? You know, like 50 years ago, all they were doing is shoving stuff up the dirt chute?
7: Yeah, if you were abducted, it seemed to be. Well, you know, to their credit, they're looking for non-invasive ways to look inside you. 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
8: I don't
7: there's
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7: Only so many
8: we'll
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gone, gone, gone, she's been gone so long. 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
1: Good morning. Happy Mother's Day. A nice, bright, sunny day. Today, a little breezy in the highs up near 13 this afternoon. Right now, 9 degrees. I'm John Spitters with your Rock 107 News Update, brought to you by Bay Marine, selling fun on land and water for over 50 years. 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Highway 401 westbound between Brighton and Coburg closed at this hour. There was a collision between two tractor trailers shortly before 5 this morning. Drivers were able to remove themselves from the trucks. No other detail known at this time. What's become a controversial plan by the city of Belleville to transfer a piece of non-viable land to a neighboring property owner free of charge will be again discussed by city council tomorrow. The property in question is vacant green space at the end of South John Street at Harbor Drive near Jane Forrester Park. It used to be the site of fuel storage tanks. The abutting landowners say they want the property to develop a project for community use, but some residents want it left as is. Much more at QuinnyNews.com. Liberal MP Nate Erskine-Smith lost the Ontario Liberal nomination race in Scarborough Southwest to businessman Ansanul Hafiz by 19 votes yesterday. Erskine-Smith had hoped the by-election win would position him for a future Ontario Liberal leadership bid. After the loss, he raised concerns about voting irregularities and said scrutineers reported unusual issues during the process. Ottawa Police Service says a 2-year-old child was found dead in the Ottawa River Friday night. An air support team located the child in the water. First responders brought the toddler ashore before attempting life-saving measures. Police say the homicide unit and sexual assault and child abuse unit are investigating, but it is standard procedure. That's the news. In sports, in the NHL playoffs yesterday, Carolina swept its series with Philadelphia 4 straight with a 3-2 overtime win. And Minnesota defeated Colorado 5-1. Baseball, the Blue Jays crushed the LA Angels 14-1 yesterday. In the NBA playoffs, the winners were Cleveland and Oklahoma City. Major League Soccer, Inter Miami defeated Toronto FC 4-2. CF Montreal shut out Orlando City 2-0. Vancouver and San Jose tied 1-1. In golf, Alex Fitzpatrick leads the Truist Championship by 1 shot. On the LPGA Tour, Atiyah Titical leads the Mizuho Americas Open by 2 strokes. And Sean Strickland has regained the UFC's 185-pound championship, defeating Hazmat Chimaev via split decision. That's sports. Here's your weather forecast. Sunshine, breezy today. The high's 13. Tonight, clear and cool. Lows plus 2. Risk of frost. Tomorrow, mostly sunny and the high's around 12. Right now, 9 degrees. And get the latest news anytime at QuinnyNews.com. 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

0: The Acoustic Storm with Blackwater, from the band that transformed their name from Pud into the Doobie Brothers. We've got a set of songs dedicated to Mother's Day with music from Pink Floyd and Paul McCartney. And then Patti Smith goes into the eye of the acoustic storm.
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0: Getting a special set of Mother's Day music going on the Acoustic Storm with a band that's fronted by a couple of moms. Nancy Wilson is the mother of twin boys, and Ann Wilson adopted a son and daughter and has raised them as a single mom. So for Mother's Day, you've got to have heart. This is Crazy on You on the Acoustic Storm.

0: Patti Smith in the eye of the storm with the tune that undoubtedly transmuted her punk attitude into a piece of pop perfection and changed the course of her career. An acoustic take of Because the Night, which was co-written by Bruce Springsteen. Springsteen started writing the tune but got stuck on the lyrics, and Smith just happened to be in the booth next door working on her third studio album, Easter. Since Patti and Fred were involved in a long-distance relationship at the time, they would talk on the phone only once a week. While waiting for one of those calls, Patti finished the missing lyrics, including the line, "Love is a ring, the telephone." Wear your love of great music by picking up an official Acoustic Storm t-shirt, hoodie, baseball cap, or even a coffee mug. There's all sorts of colors, styles, and sizes to choose from, only on the gear page at AcousticStorm.com. The pioneer of punk spells it out for us in the eye of the storm a little later, and more rockin' moms like Chrissy Hynde and Pat Benatar are up ahead on the Mother's Day edition of the Acoustic Storm.
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0: Stormin' with Poison and an acoustic version of Every Rose Has Its Thorn. Everything's coming up musical roses for Mother's Day with the Beatles and Blondie. And then we'll unplug into the eye of the acoustic storm with Patti Smith.
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0: Beneath the Southern Cross, off her sixth album, Gone Again. Her first album following an eight-year break, which included several personal losses. From her lifelong friend and photographer Robert Mapplethorpe passing in 1989, to her husband Fred Sonic Smith, who died of heart failure at age 46. And then only a few weeks later, her brother, who also served as her road manager, suffered a fatal stroke. The album also features the last studio performance of Jeff Buckley. The tune Beneath the Southern Cross enabled Smith to process her grief by articulating it in words and music. 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Patti Smith heads into the eye again next hour, along with another special Storm theme set for Mother's Day on the Acoustic Storm.
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0: Getting a special segment of Storm music underway for Mother's Day with an acoustic rockin' mom. Chrissy Hynde has a couple of daughters, Natalie Ray Hynde, whose dad is Ray Davies of the Kinks, and Yasmin Kerr, whose father is Jim Kerr of Simple Minds. It's Chrissy and the Pretenders on the Acoustic Storm with Brass in Pocket.

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1: Patti Smith spelling it out for us in the eye of the storm with an unplugged rework of Van Morrison's Gloria. Stick around, there's more of the Acoustic Storm coming right up.
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1: I'm Audrey Parrott, and thanks for sharing part of your Mother's Day weekend with me. And a very happy Mother's Day to all the mothers out there, including mothers of kids who may have fur. We'll head out of here with one more tune by a rockin' mom, frontwoman of the Runaways and mother of two, Lita Ford with Ozzy Osbourne, and an acoustic take of Close My Eyes Forever on the Acoustic Storm. Thank you.

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1: Good afternoon. Happy Mother's Day. Sun and cloud this afternoon. Little breezy and the highs around 14. Right now, it's 13 degrees. I'm John Spitters with your Rock 107 News Update. 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An almost one-acre vacant piece of land near Jane Forrester Park at the end of South John Street in Belleville will again be discussed at Belleville Council tomorrow. Previously, city staff recommended the non-viable land be transferred to the abutting property owners at no cost. Those people are proposing to create a space for public use on it. Others in the area want it left as open space. Much more at QuinnyNews.com. A Liberal government bill aimed at expanding lawful online access for police and intelligence agencies is facing criticism from tech companies, civil liberties groups, and legal experts over privacy concerns. The bill would allow police, with judicial approval and reasonable suspicion of criminal activity, to obtain limited subscriber information from telecom providers much more quickly. Critics argue the lower legal threshold risks charter violations could expose sensitive personal information. The fragile Iran war ceasefire has been tested as a drone set a cargo ship on fire while both Kuwait and the United Arab Emirates repelled drone attacks. The UAE blamed Iran for the latest attack. Iran and its armed allied groups have a large fleet of drones that they've used to carry out hundreds of strikes since the war began. And as the ongoing conflict in the Middle East pushes up energy costs, the benchmark for world food commodity prices are up as well. April, the third consecutive month, the Food and Agriculture Organization of the United Nations reported an increase. The UN's Maximo Torero explains.
2: The increase this month of April is 1.6% with respect to March and 2% more with respect to the same month a year ago.
1: In sports, it'll be a big night in Montreal. The Canadiens are looking to get a leg up in their best-of-seven series with the Buffalo Sabres. They're tied at one game apiece. Puck drops at 7 o'clock. Meantime, Vegas will be in Anaheim at 9:30 tonight. The Blue Jays hope to make it three wins in a row when they take on the L.A. Angels again this afternoon at Rogers Center first pitch just after 1:30. In the NBA today, the New York Knicks can sweep their series with Philadelphia with a win. Game time, 3:30. San Antonio takes their 2-1 series lead into Minnesota at 7:30. In golf, Alex Fitzpatrick leads at the Truist Championship. And in NASCAR Cup Series racing, it's Go Bowling at the Glen, 3 o'clock this afternoon. Here's your weather forecast. Sunshine, breezy today, highs 13. Tonight, clear and cool, lows around plus 2. There is a risk of frost. Tomorrow, mostly sunny, the highs 12. And on Tuesday, sunshine, the highs 14. Right now, 13 degrees. And get the latest news anytime at QuinnyNews.com. 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

0: It's kind of a Rolling Stones weekend on Rock 107. Of course, they have announced that they have a new album coming out called Foreign Tongues in July. We'll talk about that later on this afternoon. We got music coming up from Journey. Also, heard started things off with Joan Jett and the Blackhearts. Joan Jett says it's strategic on her part to wear black all the time. She said, I think I look better in darker clothes. And maybe the fact that I wear black so much is because you can sweat or get stains on it, and it doesn't show up like if you're wearing bright colors.
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0: It's One Thing with Finger 11. It's Craig Moulton, Bon Jovi coming up. He says he immediately fell in love with his first grandchild. Immediately you fall in love when you met, when we met Jake and Millie's daughter. It was just immediate, like, that's my granddaughter, and it's cool, you know, he says. She won't be able to walk for at least 10 or 12 years because Papa will be carrying her everywhere she goes.
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Heading up to 1 o'clock, Pearl Jam's going to kick things off after 1. We'll talk about a latest compilation from Pink Floyd and Jack and Diane with John Mellencamp, back when he was known as Cougar.

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0: About a Girl with Nirvana, Metallica, and Heart. All before that, it's Greg Moulton, The Doors, still ahead, Big Sugar, and Black Dog with Zeppelin.
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0: Hello, I Love You. It's The Doors. Also, Big Sugar, Pink Floyd coming up. Latest Pink Floyd compilation arrives with a twist hinted at it by its name, due on June 5th. 8 tracks will include 7 of their best-known 70s songs, along with the full-length version of Pigs on the Wing, previously available only on the obscure 8-track version of 1977's Animals.
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14: Teens are now using cow drugs to get muscles. Something called Trenbolone. It's a veterinary steroid used to fatten cows. For whatever reason, this drug to fatten up cows helps teens gain muscles. You know, it wouldn't be the first time young people have tried something that might be a little risky.
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14: 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And then he says, "If I have a heart attack at 30, I have a heart attack." This is the kids. They think they're invincible. I can do whatever I want to my body now.
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You got to follow your heart band on tour right now, Triumph. Rock 107 with Greg Moulton heading up to 2 o'clock. And Lynyrd Skynyrd's going to kick things off after 2. Right now, it's Money for Nothing, Dire Straits with Sting.

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0: 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Still banging the hell out of the speakers. We are Rock 107. 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

0: It's Your Love in the Outfield. Also, Billy Talent, Try Honesty, and Jump from Van Halen started things off. Queen still ahead. Evanescence and the Rolling Stones next.
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12: Locked, stocked, and ready to rock. Another block of rock starts right now.

Yeah, self-esteem from the Offspring as we head up to 3 o'clock. Tom Petty's going to kick things off after 3. We find out why Paul McCartney did not take part in the Michael Jackson biopic. And Streetheart with Action.

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0: It's Paul McCartney, Maybe I'm Amazed. Rock 107, he refused allegedly to take part in the Michael Jackson biopic. Wanted nothing to do with it because of the 1985 purchase of the Beatles' music catalog. He says he saw it as a betrayal, not just business. He hasn't forgotten and he hasn't forgiven. He's protecting his legacy and keeping his distance.
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11: Researchers studied adults in 12 states, and they found that never married women have an 83% higher risk of cancer. Unmarried men have a 68% higher risk than married people. You know, I think I have an idea why. This is just a guess, a hunch. I don't know for sure. Don't quote me on this. But if you're married, chances are you might have a wife like mine who is constantly reminding me of how I need to eat healthier, and this is better than that, and this is going to kill you, and don't do that because you're going to get this. 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

0: It is 3 days grace and May Day. Also heard from Kings of Leon and Lunatic Fringe with Red Rider. Started things off. It's Greg Moulton, the Lazies and April Wine coming up. Losing My Religion with R.E.M.
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107.1 CJTN, Belleville, Trenton. 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

0: Iron Man from Black Sabbath, Rock 107 with Gray Moulton, the Red Hot Chili Peppers before that, where Flea says he was a shy child until his family moved to Los Angeles. He says, I was shy, weird kid who became just wild after we moved from New York to Los Angeles. I was in the street, unwatched, getting into trouble, and running around just doing dumb things.
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0: It's been five long years. It's Colin James. Also, her Twisted Sister, We're Not Going to Take It. Twisted Sister themselves are going back on the road. Sebastian Bach will be taking over the vocal duties as Dee Snider's health is not all the greatest. As for Dee Snider, you can catch him every Friday night with a House of Hair on Rock 107.
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It's the Trues Not Ready to Go with Gray Moulton as we head up to 5 o'clock. Coming up after 5, we'll talk about Motley Crue and performing on Monday night and a new Stones album release date. Right now, Soundgarden, Black Hole Sun.

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It's the boys in the bright white sports car, Trooper, on Rock 107. 5 o'clock, heading up there with Toto. Hold the line. They're going to kick things off after 5. Going to talk about when the release date is for the new Rolling Stones album and Motley Crue performing on Monday night.

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1: I mean, aren't we all big hockey fans? 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
1: That's true. Maybe once I get my citizenship, there'll be some sort of a transformation. I don't know. But anyway,
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1: Who did they lost to? It's some sort of a dangerous animal.
2: Yeah, the Ducks.
1: Ducks.
2: Well, they are ill-tempered. They are mighty. You can see why they're angry.
1: The mighty. They're not just ducks. They're mighty
2: they
1: ducks.
2: 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They had the mighty part taken out of their
1: oh,
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1: Oh, really?
2: Yeah, they're pretty docile now.
1: They're just regular ducks?
2: Yeah.
1: But they still do well.
2: Sometimes they're nasty in the spring if they're mating.
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